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0: on Nova.
1: Oh, yes, you're listening to the Joel Creasy Show, and I love this one. David Guetta, Teddy Swims, and Tones and I, my dream dinner party. I've always said it. This is Gone, Gone, Gone on Nova.

0: things that I've got.
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1: Oh, no, Jay Shetty. He was on yesterday's show, so we can...

0: 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Hey, coming up just before four, we have a brand new competition. It is called Chrissy's Tread Carefully. 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
1: There's a breakdown in Larapinta on the local motorway westbound after Paradise Road on the left shoulder. A multi-vehicle crash in Maruka on the Ipswich motorway westbound at the Sherwood Road on ramp, and then a stack of breakdowns. The first in Heathwood on the local motorway eastbound. Another in Jindalee on the Centenary Highway northbound. Breakdown to an Eagle Farm on the Gateway motorway southbound. And a breakdown in Bald Hills on Gympie Arteria Road southbound for Strathpine Road. That one's blocking up the right lane. Be mindful. Anytime Fitness is celebrating their 18th birthday. So it's two roads southbound for Strathpine Road. That one's blocking up the right lane. Be mindful. Anytime Fitness is celebrating their 18th birthday. So it's time to hit the club. 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Tees and

0: 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Matt is back after this
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0: What's up, y'all? This is Steven Sanchez.
1: Steven Sanchez is bringing his Lover Down Under tour to Australia in July.

able to make it to work on time. So let me settle in. Usually I say to you, have a break, settle into work, whereas that's me now. Let's play some fresh hits and throwbacks, and I'll get you in the running in the next half hour for Capital Summertime Ball in the UK.